0: Radio Punto. Semplicemente ovunque.
1: In 1965, Vietnam seemed like just another foreign war, but it wasn't. It was different in many ways, and so were those who did the fighting. In World War II, the average age of the combat soldier was 26.

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You can always see the sun. Day or night.

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This is the rhythm of the night. Radio Punto, semplicemente ovunque. I know you wanna say.

It's not the way it used to be. We used to live in harmony. Things will never be the same again. Now it's only me, myself, and I, living on a memory cloud.

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chill out, new jazz, bossa nova, down tempo, new soul, world music, wonderful music.